0: give it up.
1: I think they deserve part two.
2: What the fuck's going on in there?
3: Sometimes I be trapped in a coal mine and realize my pencil was behind my ear the whole time. Arguing over POTUS is a bromide. Set a bromine. Now I'm lying to Zai. Hideously contrived. Never seen a front so unified, but not in a good way. I'm fighting the bots. I keep alive.

0: Yes, it all started out as a mild curiosity in the junkyard. Now it's turned out to be quite a great spirit of adventure.
1: Peter.

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Summer evenings on the rise, I was trying to catch a flight to the seas from the skies. Pushing, pulling fights, all the reasons I don't hide. Niggas joking more than life.

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Why did so many people find it amusing? What makes a good joke? What is humor? Why do we laugh at all? These are actually complicated questions, and there are multiple hypotheses as to what humor is and why we laugh. Let's spend a little time exploring what exactly tickles our funny bone. One strategy for studying humor is to start by finding out what exactly makes us laugh. Laughter is ubiquitous. A good

Physiologically, laughter is a human universal that starts around 3.5 to 4 months of age. It's an automatic reaction to amusing stimuli or tickling. Mechanistically, it's a series of staccato segments that are each about 1/15 of a second, separated by about 1/5 of a second.

Hey, look here, I'ma play some, hey, wait. I'ma play something new for y'all. They gon', oh, they must have left. They like, fuck it, okay. Gonna take the picture back.

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I tell you what I'ma do, what I got on the turntables. Hey, what y'all motherfuckers wanna hear? We had two categories. We had that good shit, and we had that other shit. Hey, wait. I ain't gonna play no more of my shit now. I'd heard that shit a million times. I ain't gonna play no more of my shit. I tell you what, fuck that. I wanted somebody to give me a CD or a vinyl or some talent from right here. Fuck the rest of the world. Fuck these motherfuckers. I need something from right here. From right here. What you got, a cassette? Damn, you got a cassette? I ain't got no cassette. What you got, baby? He wanna hear some Edwards. He wants some Sheep. I wanna play this motherfucker some Sheep right here.

0: But you got a fan base, that's cool, because you've got a fan base, a lot of, like you did, a lot of town in Mexico.
1: What?
0: Like you've been in the capital, you've been around.
1: In the capital.
0: Let's talk about Mexico. What kind of vibe the Massive got over there?
1: To be honest with you, the first time I went to Mexico, I went to Mutech Festival.
0: Okay.
1: So I had a techno album, an EP with a girl named Honey Drip.
0: That's true.
1: It's Mutech, so I was very afraid, you know, but when I went there, after the show, we went out and we were trying to find a reggae. You know, we went to a reggae club. I was like, whoa, there's a huge reggae scene in the middle of Mexico City. Yeah.
0: Okay, King.
1: So I'm like, okay, I want to book here. So I went there, meet some people, and keep the communication. I went back and set up some shows. And then I got, we did six shows there on the tour. And then we just came back not long ago. I brought some other DJs there and we played in some good
0: Superbe.
1: Shows there. Yes.
0: King raconte donc que c'est Mutech, le festival de musique électronique, qui l'a amené donc à s'introduire à la ville et à la culture mexicaine. Et depuis, donc, il fait donc quelques dates et il s'est introduit comme ça. Because the vibes is amazing in South America for reggae.
1: Oh my God, Mexico's crazy.
0: How do you feel like? Of course, you're Canadian, but you're also Jamaican.
1: Right.
0: So what's the vibe like when you see it?
1: They don't see a Canadian when they see me.
0: Okay,
1: they see a Jamaican.
0: Jamaica, yeah.
1: I'm like, in the Mexico City. So I didn't go to Playa Carmen and those places.
0: Okay.
1: I go in the heart of the city. Feel like it's Kingston City.
0: Yeah, yeah.
1: It's like Kingston City on steroids.
0: Yeah.
1: You know, when you're doing in the heart, that's how Mexico City is, you know? Crazy, crazy, high. You feel the energy. There's a vibe coming out of the city.
0: Yeah.
1: There's a festival every day. There's party every day. Yeah, man. Mexico, then they love Rasta.
0: Yeah, they love respect Rasta.
1: They
0: music.
1: Respect
0: yeah.
1: Rasta a lot. There's like big picture murals of Haile Selassie, you know, Marcus Garvey, Malcolm X, Mandela, all over the place. If you look good, you can see that. So they have a lot. And the Rasta community is growing constantly. The reggae community growing. The dancehall community is growing. So you know it's Mexico, so you have a big reggaeton community, right?
0: Yeah, for sure.
1: So I went with some Shatta and Roots.
0: Okay.
1: So they love the vibes, you know?
0: So it's so nice to have you in studio. C'est tellement agréable de t'avoir, Shadrock. C'est un vétéran de la scène montréalaise, King Shadrock, établi depuis une vingtaine d'années. You're here to discuss about Scaramucci, one of your bridges, and he's coming over, but we're going to go. On va écouter une autre chanson parce que Scara, ça vaut la peine que vous l'entendiez. 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
1: Ouais, c'est un bon gars.
0: Yeah, we're so glad to have him here in Montreal. So, on va écouter une autre chanson de Scaramucci. A big tune by Scaramucci. Il sera en ville vendredi prochain, le 25. Et c'est King Shadrock, donc, qui fera l'ouverture. 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

0: buckler flip up with them all of them.
1: I see them around down, fame and lame, still can't elevate themselves from the street side, young. Lame a call for the wrong for too long.